0: What was that when we, oh, that's when we went camping. And I put shampoo in a bottle.
1: Neat because see, he's alive. Frankenstein, it's not an electricity being alive, it's a sun being alive.
2: Oh, a sun.
1: The sun keeps him alive. This one other scientist was saying how the process is reversing, and it's the people will turn against, you know, just like the arm. Did you ever see the arm?
2: The arm?
1: Yeah. I'll tell you about it. What it was this. Frankenstein, he was trying to create a monster. And his arm was alive. What he did was he sewed up the arm. And he gave the arm some special sunlight, you know, extreme sunlight. And then the arm just started to live, you know, by itself.

Oh my God. Wow, this is Preggy from the MPC. Mother of all fuckers. I just want to say thank you to Radio Blackout for having us in Torino. I love you all.

riding on the wrong route. For the plunder casting in small rooms, knitting heart looms, spinning something tragic. But love from fragments, automatic, just that something magic. Pump my cap and crack, for that I puff a raw, pump a baddie. Always keep a driver by the caddy while we lugging baggage. Niggas want my status, so attack me, they just hustling backwards. Models and bottles come and match, and we prefer the black ones. Don't need no flashiness, the stats and graphs reveal the stature. Oh, they hit sad by how it happened, take them out the pasture. Niggas won't gas at me or asking my opinion last year. We was our only love, struggle to teach you something.

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They want to persecute me because I get money responsibly, ethically.

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Minister society, you're more from Weasley. Into gynecology, your pussy ass peachy. 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
0: 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That's broke nigga shit to have hate in your heart.
1: Yes.
0: I know very untalented people with a lot of love in their heart who are doing great.
1: Right, right, right.

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1: Ooh, I come apart, but now who?
0: He was born in the ghetto.

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0: 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You're old and ugly and I'm sick of you. Sick, sick, sick.
1: Kitty, for heaven's sake. Yeah,

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You bet it was. Primitive Love, starring Jane Mansfield. See all of Jane Mansfield in Primitive Love.

0: ring of your phone could be the ring of terror. The killer got his kicks from making telephone calls to beautiful girls. He staked out model agencies, picked the most beautiful, followed them home, and then closed in for the kill. See the full story in the new Shock motion picture. Don't answer the phone. He is out there somewhere. His next phone call could be to you. Don't answer the phone.
1: Rated R. Under 17 must be accompanied by parent or guardian.

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It lives, it loves, it kills. 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The incredible two-headed transplant. The incredible two-headed transplant. In color. Rated GP. 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
1: This is Rudy Ray Moore.
0: Yes, I'm the human tornado. I chain down thunder and handcuff lightning. I'm so damn strong, it's sometimes frightening. I grabbed the star traveling a million miles a minute and slowed it down to the state speed limit. Yes, I'm the human tornado. Spinning, grinning, and sinning. I used an earthquake to mix my milkshake. I eat an avalanche when I want ice cream. I punched a hurricane and made it a breeze. I swallowed an iceberg and didn't freeze. The human tornado. Flinging cash and talking trash. Beamy, delayed, relayed, mislaid, and parlayed. Jump, thump, bumped, and mugwump. The human tornado. Rated R. Under 17, not admitted without a parent or a note from your jailer.

0: You are in a room filled with your friends, but they are all dead. Suddenly, one by one, they begin to move, to live again.
1: What the hell are they?
0: Zombie.
1: How can we stop
2: 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Take this.
0: Zombie. They are decaying. They are missing from their graves.
1: Shut up!
0: Zombie. It's shocking. That's why no one under 17 will be admitted.
1: Save me.

what shameful things happened to the women in Dr. Tarr's torture dungeon. This new Edgar Allan Poe film is filled with terror, suspense, and horror. The biggest and best of the Edgar Allan Poe films, Dr. Tarr's torture dungeon, will etch itself into your mind with shock after naked shock. Dr. Tarr's torture dungeon.

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3: Pregio, pregio, pregio, pregio, pregio, pregio, pregio.
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0: From Saint-Étienne, Saint-Oche, Saint-Étienne. 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
0: ce soir. 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
2: Dispatched to report on a sound system festival, the Arsider hosts become ensnared in a temporal anomaly, a suspended threshold in which chronological succession disintegrates. The continuity of time is no longer apprehensible, events do not unfold but instead overlap, rendering causality and narrative coherence inoperative. Each sonic pulse operates not as a temporal marker but as a rupture in sequential intelligibility.
3: Can you hear me, outsider? Okay, cool. So, are you ready to present the volume?
4: Empirical reality, under conditions such as extreme fatigue, harsh volumes, drug abuse, reveals itself not as ontological substrate but as a contingent epistemic construct. In this disjunctive temporal matrix, perception is derealized, the symbolic fails to map the experiential. The observers are not recording phenomena, they are being constituted by them.
5: Arsaide s'acchiappa tutto il troiaio dei dati sparsi per la rete, ci passa sopra i corpi a letto e le caccia fuori una roba da paura, pulita e precisa. 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
7: Okay, we're gonna start again. Coming up next in a couple of minutes.
8: As.
7: I'm not as good as Eduardo in doing this. He has more beautiful voice.
9: Yes. Yeah, the EQ is really nice. Frequency, yeah. High mids frequency, low mids frequency. I like it. Mm-hmm. Feel free to push the eyes. Slap. Then, yeah. This is the

the danger. She sees the serpent. I see embedded sapphire grips two swords, one blade, no point.

answer to these words. One blade, no point, no end. The veiled lady, she's not blind. She sees the danger, she sees the serpent.